0: These types of heart attacks, we try and open the vessel as quickly as possible. The STEMI service is specifically designed where we get patients in as quick as possible and open up the vessel as quickly as possible, he told the Express. He further explained how Gippslanders from Maui and Traralgon and all the way back to Sale and Bairnsdale would be forced to travel to Melbourne services at the Victorian Heart Hospital or the Alfred Hospital. That's time when the tissue of the heart is dying and there's an increased risk of death the longer we wait, Associate Professor Pohl said. Minutes can mean the difference between life and death. We've got national targets that we have to meet. Originally it was 90 minutes and now it has been brought down to 60 minutes, and that's something called door to balloon time. So by the time you hit the ED door, we have to have you up in the catheterization lab, wired the vessel that's occluded and have it opened up. The first two cases since the STEMI services opened were done in 28 minutes and 21 minutes, well below the national standards. Since 2022, LRH has been steadfast in recruiting among its senior medical staff, which includes a majority of the staff from both the Victorian Heart Hospital and the Alfred Hospital. Last year, the cardiology unit added a new artificial intelligence catheterization lab, which is specifically designed to support LRH cardiologists dealing with the major heart attacks. Specifically regarding the developments over the last 18 months, this was all done without additional funding at LRH, with Associate Professor Pohl saying it all came down to the will. It's been a training, the right staff, and that's why we've had to wait, he said. We've had the cardiologist that could do it, but we've been training nurses to help support the unit, and we got get the rest of the hospital ready as well. Associate Professor Pohl added that Gippsland has a larger percentage of heart attacks reported compared to other public health networks across the state, which comes down to the higher rates of smoking, potential type 2 diabetes and sedentary lifestyle. The most recent data shows Gippsland with around 150 major heart attacks per year, which has dropped by about 50 since its peak in 2022. Until now, locals did not have a cardiologist to see, contributing to the risk to the rising frequency of major heart attacks. Alternatively, more screening and preventative cardiology being available regionally has led to its significant decrease. The number of stents that we have done have probably saved heart attacks, and we're catching people before their major heart attack, which is what we want to do, Associate Professor Pohl explained. We'd rather do prevention than treatment after the fact. Associate Professor Pohl expects to treat around 50 patients under the new service in its initial phase. The STEMI service is available 5 days a week, Monday to Friday from 8 to 4, with the exception that it will become a 24-hour service within the next few years. And that was Speedy Treatment for Heart Attacks by Blake Metcalf-Holt from page 12.
1: And from page 14, Historical Society by His Old Church, Plans Museum. Traralgon District Historical Society have saved the town's old Methodist church. After extensive discussion and planning, we have successfully saved the church from demolition and have now purchased the building from Latrobe City Council, the Society said. In addition, a lease agreement with VicTrack has been finalised for the land on which the church stands, securing the site for the long term. We are currently commissioning engineering reports to assess the building's condition and determine the works required to restore it to a safe and usable state. This will guide the next phase of project as we begin planning for restoration and redevelopment. Our vision is to repurpose the old Methodist church into a dedicated museum. Traralgon is the only major town in the region without a museum, despite the society holding an extensive collection of artefacts that deserve to be displayed and shared with the community. This project represents a major step towards preserving and celebrating our local heritage. The society will soon be seeking donation, funding, support and community partnership to assist with the restoration work. We will also be calling for volunteers as the project progresses. There will be many opportunities for people to contribute their times, skills and enthusiasm, the society said. This is an exciting new chapter for both the Society and the broader Traralgon community, and we look forward to keeping everyone updated as the project develops. The future of the

0: there was a lot of people in the village who had not had the pleasure of doing the dip at school.
1: Now you're referring to the older residents?
0: Yes, all the people that...
1: 70s, 80s?
0: Yes.
1: 90s?
0: Yes. There was even 60-year-olds in the village. Mm-hmm. It was a delightful place to live. And yes, the people, it wasn't just the ladies, there weren't very many men, but they were quite happy to accompany their wives to do their deb. But the daughters said, well, I didn't do my deb, can we join in?
1: Really? Oh, how so wonderful.
0: That was elderly and then middle-aged. And the teenagers that went to school, or are going to school, their school didn't have a debutante ball. Could we join in too? Oh, yes, you could join in too. And then, of course, the grandchildren.
1: No.
0: My goodness, we had all ages doing their deb ball or debutante area. So, of course, you know, we had the old town hall. No, not the old one. There's a story attached to that very old one that was in Hotham Street, which I must tell you.
1: All right.
0: So, yes, in the town hall we held this beautiful ball with everybody dressed up to the nines in their long gowns and men in bow ties, and oh, it was a really great event. And of course they were all received a debutante certificate, and we really made a great splash about them. So that,
1: how glorious, yeah. And what fun.
0: And what else did we have? Oh, the big event, yes. Soon after we had formed the auxiliary, we applied to the racing club, was it? They were looking for a volunteer organisation or not-for-profit organisation, whatever you like to call them, to just do a light lunch for any race meeting that was held up at Benview Park. Well, we, of course, won the contract to do this, our auxiliary.
1: And this is the very first time?
0: Yes.
1: And you've never catered before?
0: No.
1: Exciting.
0: But when we went up to inspect where we were going to do the catering and expecting a building, oh yes, we got a building, but boy, was it an old tin shed. It was as hot as an oven in summer and freezing cold in winter.
1: Oh, Nola.
0: And we then had used the Google Guides, great big boilers, and, you know, we made stews and curried sausages and all these sort of things. And one of our girl guides, her dad was had a lovely cake shop, and he sold all his sold the sausage rolls and pies and everything to us half price. So that was great. So Mr. Effenberg was very good to both girl guides and this project. So we did it for quite a few years, and then the racing club decided they would build new quarters because the jockeys were complaining about their rooms and different things. So this beautiful big brick building was built, and of course we couldn't cope with the new quarters and all the new people, the greater number of people attending race meetings. So a Melbourne contractor

influences. The track marks a bold and playful new chapter for her, whilst the flamenco guitar and bossa nova beat makes this well near irresistible. This is her new track called Mona Lisa by Takara.

0: That was REM with Imitation of Life from their 2001 Reveal album. The time on Gippsland FM is 5:59. I hope you've enjoyed the last 2 hours with me, Lisa Anderson, piecing together a mosaic of music from the 80s, 90s, noughties and beyond. Coming up after the news is Rockin' Blues with Yvonne Elliott. So I'll just switch it over to her now.
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0: 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Coming up next, I have Shadow Boxer by The Angels and Reconsider Baby by Lonnie Brooks.
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Boing, boom, chuck. Boing, boom, chuck. Boing, boom, chuck. Boing, ping, boom, chuck. Ping, boing, ping, boom, chuck. Ping, boing, ping, boom, chuck. Ping. Boing, ping, boom, chuck. Ping, boing, ping, boom, chuck. Boing, ping, boom, chuck. Boing, ping, boom, chuck, chuck, chuck, chuck, boing.

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Techno-top. Boing, boing, boing, boing, boing, boing, boing, boing, boing, boing, boing, boing, boing, boing, boing, boing, boing, boing, boing, boing, boing, boing, boing, boing, boing, boing, boing, boing, boing, boing, boing, boing, boing, boing, boing, boing, boing, boing, boing, boing, boing, boing, boing, boing, boing, boing, boing, boing, boing, boing, boing, boing, boing, boing, boing, boing, boing, boing, boing, boing, boing, boing, boing, boing, boing, boing, boing, boing, boing, boing, boing, boing, boing, boing, boing, boing, boing, boing, boing, boing, boing, boing, boing, boing, boing, boing, boing, boing, boing, boing, boing, boing, boing, boing, boing, boing, boing, boing, boing, boing, boing, boing, boing, boing, boing, boing, boing, boing, boing, boing, boing, boing, boing, boing, boing, boing, boing, boing, boing, boing, boing, boing, boing, boing, boing, boing, boing, boing

Three tracks there from the sensational debut album by Boston, 1976, Foreplay / Longtime, Peace of Mind, and More Than a Feeling. Now we'll hear three from the follow-up, Don't Look Back, from 1978, right here on Raised on Rock.

Usually, I don't look back, except to put the needle at the beginning of this song over and over. I love the journey we're taking with Boston. It's easy to fall in love with them again and again. All here on Raised on Rock with Mark O'Neill and Sassy.

Yeah, cracking sounds there of Sydney four-piece This Time Only. Formed back in 2017, released their debut EP in 2019, and we've been giving some of their previous singles a bit of a spin here on the show recently. That's their latest debut EP in 2019, and we've been giving some of their previous singles a bit of a spin here on the show recently. That's their latest one, simply

stay. He tried his best to settle down, but nothing went to plan. 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G'day friend, Slim Dusty here. You know, when I'm travelling through the Gippsland, I'm tuned into my good old mate, Truckin' Tim. 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

country, you know who you are. 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